95.5 WIFC. I'm Evan Archer. Thanks for hanging out. The weekend's winding down, but plenty of hits left. Here's a new one from Taylor Swift, Elizabeth Taylor, WIFC.

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And they flicker to the future for a moment I could picture. Then you touched me.

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It's 8 o'clock and time to slow this party down. 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
1: This is Michelle Perez from Salem, Oregon. This message is for Edward Reyes. I just want you to know that I adore you, I care for you, and I'm waiting for you faithfully and patiently.
2: Hello, this is Mike Saldana. I'm calling from San Antonio, Texas. And this is for my honey, the love of my life, my honey, Lorinda Saldana. I love you, honey. Bye.
3: Hi, this is Brittany calling from Sacramento, California. Here to send an oral expression out to my two daughters, Zaria and Marley. I love you guys. We had a wonderful weekend. Continue to have more memories with you guys. Love you.
4: Hi, this is Max calling from Tucson, Arizona. I just want to give an oral expression to our dog. He's been doing this, I think, for 20-plus years, and every 6 nights a week. And I just wanted to thank him for giving all of his time to give us Slow Jams. Bye.
0: Wow, Max, you're amazing. The check is in the mail. There's more Sunday Night Slow Jams next.
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0: I'm not even going to lie. It is so damn good to see you tonight. Thank you for coming through for another Sunday Night Slow Jams. Whether this is your first time listening, or you've been with us for years, or even decades, since 1994, these are the Sunday Night Slow Jams, and I'm so glad you're with us tonight.
1: This is Aaliyah with a spoon. This is for my husband that's in the military serving the country. I can't wait to have your kids and just get married. I love you with all my heart.
2: Hi, this is Jack Yost from Victoria, Texas, and I wanted to send an oral expression to my girlfriend, Sammy. This sounded like a really fun thing to do, and I just wanted to let you know that I really care about you, baby, and I can't wait to see you tomorrow.
3: Oh, this is Coda Kaminki from Farmington, New Mexico. I'd like to give an oral expression to Ozzy Etzity. I love you so much. You're very kind, and I hope you have a very good night.
4: I'm Amanda Seals from Tulare, California. This oral expression is for Alicia Seals, my wife. I love you, baby girl. I hope you're thinking about me, and I love you so much, and I can't wait till you come home.
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0: it me, or is it the later it gets, the slow jams keep getting better and better? It's getting really good. Fourth and final hour of tonight's show. If you're in the car tonight, I wish you a safe journey. And really, there's nothing like rolling down the street late at night on a Sunday, blasting Sunday night slow jams on the radio. At least that's one of my favorite things to do. Although I don't get to do it because I'm in the studio when Sunday night slow jams are on. But one day, maybe one day I'll have a fill-in and I'll be able to experience Sunday night slow jams from the other end. We'll see.
1: Mary Morgan, San Diego, California. This message is going out to Archie. I love him with my whole heart.
2: Hey, this is Derek. I'm calling from Las Vegas, Nevada. Just a car to let her know how much I miss her, how much she means to me, and I'm glad she came into my life.
3: Hey, this is Crystal Lopez in Dickinson, Texas. I want to send an oral expression to my husband, Rudy, in Beaumont. Baby, I love you. We got this. I love you to the end of the world and back. You're my everything.
4: Hi, this is Rochelle from Tulsa, Oklahoma, and my oral expression is going to Jamel. I just want to tell him that I love him and miss him every day, and no matter what happens, it's only temporary. I'll still be here waiting on you to come home to me.
0: Okay, we're ready for your goodnight kisses. 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You can call us at 877-209-0631. Make it a good one. We'll wrap up tonight's Sunday night slow jams. Let you kiss him through the phone next.
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0: 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The 9 Storm Track Forecast. 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

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And here's Bruno Mars now, Risk It All, 95.5 WISC.

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Oh, what a night. There is Flo Rida, 95.5 WIFC, Jimmy Bodine. And don't forget that a Mid-State Technical College Foundation golf outing is going on June 16th at the Ridges Golf Course in Wisconsin Rapids. This year's theme is Rock Stars on the Range. Oh, yeah. 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I love it. I love it. 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WIFC.

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2: The 9 Storm Track forecast for this morning, cloudy and getting down to 50, 83 and some sun later today. And for tonight, clear and 47. Tomorrow, Tuesday, sunny and 83. For more weather info, you can get it at the WIFC app or go to WIFC.com.

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And here's Taylor Swift. We are never, ever getting back together. 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

Shaboozy, Born to Die, 95.5 WIFC. I'm Jim Bodine, and here's an artist from Sweden. And yes, she has blonde hair. It's Azara Larsson and Midnight

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Justin Bieber, 95.5 WIFC. It's called Speed Demon. And this is Zara Larsson and Diabolical Stranger, 95.5 WIFC.

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The song is called Youngblood. I'm Jimmy Bodine, and this is Noah Kahn, The Great Divide, WIFC.

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good.

Bruno Mars and Risk It All, 95.5 WIFC, Jimmy Bodine. And this is a song she took all the way to number one. It's called The Fate of Ophelia. It's from Taylor Swift, 95.5 WIFC.

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Espresso. That's Sabrina Carpenter, 95.5 WIFC. Jimmy Bodine, that's going to do it for me. I'm out of here. The Callaway and the Rise show is next. Have an awesome day today, the first day of the week, a Monday, and you enjoy it and have fun. And I'll leave you with Kelly Clarkson, Breakaway.

0: this?
1: Well, yeah, 95.5 WIFC. Morning. It's Callaway on the Rise here on Monday, June 1st. You made it to June 1st at 5:24. Now that we're in June, gosh, there's so much going on. I know I say that when we go into each month, but I'm, you know, the spring fests start happening in a big way. And this week alone, wow, Parade of Homes is going to be happening, yeah, with the Wausau Area Builders. And so I know Belky is going to be doing a preview today. And so you'll have to watch our WIFC Facebook page and all that for all these pictures he's going to be taking along the way for a preview. And then they get started. Yeah, this week it's Parade of Homes. Stay tuned for tickets. Because we are going to be having those to give away. Also, this week, here we go. Concerts on the Square is going to get started in downtown Wausau with Wausau Events. And so we start off, every Wednesday throughout the summer is when they're going to have these concerts, free concerts, in the 400 block in downtown Wausau. They're so fun. And so I always say, you know, load up the lawn chairs, put them in the car, just leave them in there because you're going to need them every week for concerts on the Square starting on Wednesday.
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So BB Rexha here on WIFC, getting Monday started, June 1st. And for June and weather, boy, you got things going on the next few days? Because it's looking really good. It's there's a few showers that are to the far southeast early on today, but otherwise turning into a sunny day later this afternoon with a high today getting up to 79. We'll take some of that. 52 now.

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1: 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Baby, how you feeling?

0: So Lizzo on the radio, 95.5 WIFC, Monday, June 1st. We're kind of getting it ready to go with lots and lots of events, including, how about this, the $1,000 minute. You're going to hear that at 7:10 this morning, but you want to get signed up for it? You want to get in on it? Yeah, have some fun with us. We'll give you details on how to do that in just a second. So today, getting you ready for a really nice stretch of some really good weather. So yay, bring on some of that, at least for a few days. Today, a few showers to the far southwest early today, but otherwise clouds moving out, and it's going to be a nice, pleasant afternoon with a high today getting up to 79, 77 for tomorrow. And so we're just going to keep that going. And I know that on Wednesday, this is great for concerts on the square. Anything where you're going to be outside is that it is going to be at 81 degrees for the high on Wednesday. So yay. That's good stuff. That's exactly what we need. Right now, 52.
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0: So Bruno's still on tour doing his thing, and I think I have now officially seen pretty much the entire concert in clip form online. So if you ever want to do that, yeah, just start watching all the clips, and you'll basically get the entire show. 6:09 now, Dave Calloway, Carly Rogers in the house. Morning.
1: Good morning.
0: We have for you today, Candace is going to be working with us on the $1,000 Minute. So $1,000 Minute. Here's the thing, though, is she has played before. So you've played before, and what was your memory from playing before?
2: Well, I didn't pass fast enough.
0: Okay.
2: And then one of the questions was, what Packer, running back followed Aaron Rodgers? And I stumbled on that one, and then after I got off the phone with you guys, I was like, he wasn't a running back. He was a wide receiver. I think it was Davante Adams was the answer, and I was like,
0: I know. You know, the funny thing is that the Jets, when Aaron Rodgers left the Packers, so he goes to the Jets, right? And, you know, you mentioned Davante Adams, and then Randall Cobb went.
2: Yep.
0: You know, and I'm sitting there going, the Jets are now the Packers. What's going on?
1: And now all the Steelers, exactly.
0: Yeah, you're right.
1: They run that team.
0: Yeah, so we'll go ahead and we'll watch that for a while.
1: Mini Packers team.
0: Yeah, big time. You got that right. So coming up at 7:10 this morning, $1,000 Minute, Candace, our player. And if you would like to play, why don't you sign up and let us know?
1: It's so easy. 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
0: Go for it. 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
3: 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The 9 Storm Track Forecast. 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

I bet. Said I got drive, I don't need a car. Money really all that we fiending for. I'm doing things they ain't seen before. Fans ain't dumb, but extreme is all. I'm a demon lord. Fall off what? I ain't seen the horse. Called your bluff, better cite the source. Fame ain't something that I need no

0: You know, I was thinking about a story where somebody got banned from a place, and I thought about it, and I thought, well, did you put enough effort into it to get banned, or was it an accident? This didn't sound like an accident to me. There was a YouTuber who was in hot water all of a sudden after a stunt where he tried to eat a 10-piece chicken McNugget. He was trying to do that on a huge roller coaster. I can't imagine. I'm holding on for dear life. That's what you should be doing.
1: Right. Also, how do you hang on to your nuggets the whole time? Typically, you're holding on for maybe dear life.
0: Yeah.
1: Or you're throwing your hands up.
0: And so your other hand is what? Holding on to the nuggets, and then you're trying to eat them.
1: Okay, but what about sauce? Like, if you're going upside down, right? If it's like maybe a loop-de-loop,
0: yeah.
1: Did sauce go on someone?
0: You know, good idea. Yeah, good question. You know, and whether anybody got sauced.
1: I mean, maybe that's why he got banned.
0: Yeah, that's, well, that could be it. He ate 7 of the 10 nuggets, and it looked like he was struggling not to choke once they got up the first hill of this this ride that they were on. But then he ended up getting banned from 6 Flags altogether. So he can never go to any of the 6 Flag parks ever again. Here's what's weird. Okay, so he's a YouTuber, right? He doesn't mind getting in front of the camera and the microphone. His name is Alan Farrell, and he talked about getting banned for life.
2: It was definitely really hard, so I see why Cedar Point reacted the way they did, because I can see why there's safety measures and everything like that. It was hard. I had to try not to choke almost the entire ride. I had no idea Cedar Point even seen the video until I got a message saying I've been banned for life from Cedar Point, which really hurts because I've been going there since I was a little kid. I'm a season pass holder. I'm definitely sad about how it ended up, but I understand why they went the way they did. They don't want a bunch of other people trying to pull off challenges like I do.
0: So I wonder if he could hand his season pass to somebody else.
1: I'm just thinking, so I've been to Cedar Point, and they have one of the biggest roller coasters I have ever seen there.
0: Sure.
1: And it's like a 400-something foot drop.
0: Wow.
1: So like that, the pressure of him like choking, it going against you, I'm wondering, was it something like that?
0: Yeah.
1: I don't know. I wouldn't be trying to eat. Usually,
0: no.
1: Like I said, I'm hanging on for dear life if I'm on a roller coaster.
0: And that should be enough content to do that. You know,
1: for
0: just
1: sure.
0: Riding on the thing.
1: Now you can make content of you standing outside crying because you're never allowed back in.
0: Yeah.
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1: In sports news, the Milwaukee Brewers played a three-game series against the Houston Astros over the weekend, winning two of the three matchups, taking the series. And they're actually back in action today at home at 6:40. This is going to be against San Francisco Giants. So let's go Brewers. Also, I thought this was interesting. A report just found that America's most misspelled words are bougie, favorite, and through. But when it comes to Wisconsin, specifically from this website called unscrambler.com, they're saying Wisconsin's hardest word to spell is business.
0: Oh, no kidding.
1: And then Google Trends, this one really shocked me. It said Wisconsin searches the most how to spell Wisconsin.
0: Oh, so, yeah.
1: You know. I think that's after too many beers.
0: You know, that's so true.
1: For sure.
0: There's some people who I see if they misspell any word, really, when they're putting something online, then I kind of go, okay, let's see if alcohol was involved.
1: It probably was, but yeah. That one I thought was super weird. Wisconsin and Wisconsin, okay. Yeah,
0: isn't that strange?
1: And it's officially June 1st. There's a lot to look forward to this month, like brand new TV shows on, the CMA Fest this month, the Tony Awards are this month, and we've got a lot of things like, okay, National Best Friends Day coming up June 8th. Right. We've also got National Martini Day on the 19th and National Selfie Day on the 21st.
0: And I'm wondering, is it anybody's birthday this month?
1: It is powerful Gemini season, and my powers are officially in full force right now because it's coming soon. So
0: look,
1: I'm excited.
0: Get ready. All
1: and
0: right.
1: That's what you can look forward to in June and what's happening in the news.
10: A few clouds around early on today, but then decreasing clouds through the afternoon. It'll be very nice later today with a high of 79. Tonight, clear and quiet with a low of 50. Tomorrow, sensational weather with a high of 77. That's the WIFC forecast. I'm 9 News meteorologist Justin Lowe.
1: 52 degrees, WIFC.

0: WIFC. June 1st here. All of a sudden, it's Monday morning, June 1st. And with the wake-up call, last week on Friday, I mean, we just kind of parked everything, and we went to Dairy Fest. And it was great because Cowley Pastures was there.
1: I wasn't, but Cowley was.
0: Cowley was.
1: In the flesh.
0: Did you hear from Cowley how many selfies she ended up taking?
1: Too many.
0: Yeah?
1: Too many, truly. She said that she was exhausted and she was really warm.
0: Oh, I bet.
1: Because it was toasty.
0: Well,
1: and
0: yeah.
1: She was a full cow in a warm cow suit.
0: So if you're going to wear like a cow outfit, that the best time
1: a
0: to
1: cow
0: wear,
1: fit.
0: A cow fit would be what? Fall? Winter.
1: Oh, for sure. Maybe around Halloween, since I'm pretty sure it was possibly like a Halloween costume. But again, shout out to April from Merrill. Love the fact that you're so kind and you even had this.
0: Yeah.
1: Because I brought this up last week that I wanted one, and immediately I got a text that was like, hey, so I actually have one. Were you for real?
0: Yeah.
1: Yes, I was. Cowley was.
0: Yeah, she stepped up. This is huge.
1: And I was warm, but I had the best time.
0: Oh, good
1: I
0: stuff.
1: Had a lot of milk to cool me down.
0: Yeah, well, yeah, amen, man. That's what it, all dairy. The Dairy Fest went great in Marshfield. And of course, Dairy Fests are happening all the way through the month of June. So get ready for more of that. Today, though, so on the wake up call, here's a question that we're working on. We're going to get a new one going for you.
1: Okay. Over a third of people admit that they've saved this, but they never have gone back to it.
0: Yeah.
2: Is it saving a recipe and then you never try it to make it?
1: Yeah, that is the right answer. It's saving a recipe and then you never go back to it because you're like, well, I didn't have the stuff for it at the time and I guess I'm just never going to go get it.
0: Oh, crazy. Wow.
2: Hell, cool.
1: Yay.
0: So the dealio today is we're working with Tower Cafe, our big time sponsors. And I want to let you know that every week what they do throughout the week is they get fresh shipments all the time of New York bagels. These are from New York. And they're acclaimed, they're a big deal, and they are big.
1: They're big. They're very large. They're amazing.
0: Yeah. So talk about a meal. All you need is one of these and you're fine.
1: Like a half of one at a time.
0: Yeah.
1: They're like take up so much space and I don't get mad because then I have a snack for later.
0: Oh, for real. And several different flavors of the bagels and cream cheeses to go with it. You find that at the Tower Cafe. So here's today's question.
1: Nearly one in three people admit that they've done this to avoid making a decision.
0: So what's the answer? 842-WIFC. That's 842-WIFC. One more time, here's the question.
1: Nearly one in three people admit that they've done this to avoid making a decision.
0: Yeah.
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8: Carly at 6:48. We're doing the wake-up call at 842 WIFC. Here's the question.
1: Nearly one in three people admit that they've done this to avoid making a decision.
8: What do you think it is, huh?
9: Flip a coin.
1: It's not flip a coin, but that's honestly what I do all the time.
8: Oh,
1: that's my go-to.
8: Right.
9: Yep, same.
8: Thank you.
9: Have a good day.
8: WIFC. Well.
10: Is it changing your plans?
1: It's not changing your plans, but I've also done that because, I mean, you got to get out of things sometimes.
8: Sometimes, yeah. Oh,
10: yeah, instead of making the decision, you just change the plan completely.
1: Right. Right.
8: Real. Thank you. Okay, keep trying. 842-WIFC. Here's the question.
1: Nearly one in three people admit that they've done this to avoid making a decision.

0: Shine down. Get it done. 95.5 WIFC. Hey, we're working the Belky today. I want to let you know that he's going to be out and about with the Parade of Homes. This is the big week with Wausau Area Builders Association. And so they're doing a preview and a very cool thing. Belky goes around and takes a gazillion pictures of all these houses. So you can take a look and get a little preview of what you're going to see when you actually go visit the homes.
1: Super cool.
0: Nice. So coming up about 7:20, we'll let you know how you can score tickets so you can go to the Parade of Homes with WIFC. So the wake-up call question with Tower Cafe, here's the question.
1: Nearly one in three people admit that they've done this to avoid making a decision.
2: Is it do both of the same things?
1: It's not, but that's when I was waiting for somebody to say, just do things. Just do them all.
0: Do them all. Oh, yeah.
2: And good morning. You have a great morning.
1: You too.
0: WIFC. Hi. Well.
3: Hi. Is it pretending to be asleep?
1: It's not pretending to be asleep, but that's my main skill.
0: Yeah.
1: I'm telling you now.
0: They'll keep going. They think I'm asleep.
1: I'm just kidding. I actually am asleep. I promise.
0: That's right. I remember one time that they were doing that Gigi's Playhouse, the Glow 5K thing they do at night. And so I went and I photographed that. I was their main photographer, and I got done with it. And I also had on the schedule to go photograph Boogie and the Yo-Yos on the other side of the state.
1: Mm.
0: And so, man, did I beeline it. So I just kept on trucking. I went, hey, I know they're going to be playing for a while.
1: That's doing both things.
0: Yeah, and I got over there. They had a good crowd and everything like that and shot pictures of that. And at the end of the night, I thought, what did I do? Why did I do two?
1: A lot. Things? Because you couldn't make a decision. But that's a decision in its own, is making a decision to do both things.
0: That's true. Exactly. But that's not the right answer.
1: It's not. It's not what we're looking for. Nobody got it.
0: Okay. So think about it for tomorrow, everybody. So we'll be getting into it about 6:40 with Tower Cafe tomorrow morning. So think about this question.
1: Nearly one in three people admit that they've done this to avoid making a decision.
0: Tomorrow.
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2: Is it do both of the things that...
0: It is not that at all. There it is. Let's see what's going on with weather. Hey, Justin, what do you got, bud?
7: A few clouds around early on today, but then decreasing clouds through the afternoon. It'll be very nice later today with a high of 79. Tonight, clear and quiet with a low of 50. Tomorrow, sensational weather with a high of 77. That's the WIFC forecast. I'm 9 News meteorologist Justin Lowe.
1: 55 degrees WIFC.

0: 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Now it's time for the $1,000 Minute. Here's today's contestant.
1: Hello.
2: Good morning.
3: Candace. Dave Calloway, Carly Rogers over at WIFC calling.
1: Good morning.
3: What's happening?
1: Oh, just dropping the dog off at the vet.
3: There you go. You knew the way, right?
1: Yeah.
3: That's a beautiful thing. Hey, do you have a second to play the $1,000 Minute with us?
1: I do.
2: Woo! Thank you.
3: So much fun. So you've played before, and what was your memory from playing before?
1: Well, I didn't pass fast enough.
3: Okay.
1: And then one of the questions was, what Packer running back followed Aaron Rodgers? And I stumbled on that one, and then after I got off the phone with you guys, I was like, he wasn't a running back. He was a wide receiver. I think it was Devontae Adams was the answer, and I was like, ah.
3: I know. You know, the funny thing is that the Jets, when Aaron Rodgers left the Packers, so he goes to the Jets, right? And, you know, like Devontae, you mentioned Devontae Adams, and then Randall Cobb went,
1: yeah.
3: You know, and I'm sitting there going, the Jets are now the Packers. What's going on?
2: And now all the Steelers, exactly.
3: Yeah, you're right.
2: They run that team.
3: Yeah, so we'll go ahead and we'll watch that for a while.
2: Mini Packers team.
3: Yeah, big time. Well, Candace, so today, win or lose, you can only play once every 30 days. And once we begin, you've got 60 seconds to correctly answer 10 questions. You may pass on a question, and we'll go back to it at the end if there's still time left on the clock. If you get all 10 trivia questions right, you win $1,000 from Ho-Chunk Gaming and WIFC.
1: Sounds good.
3: She's
2: well,
3: ready.
2: Let's get you some money. And like you remember, just say pass immediately if you don't know it so we can get back to it.
3: Big time. All right, Candace, here we go. The clock starts now.
2: Which contains more sugar, a soda can or a glass of orange juice?
1: Orange juice.
2: What is the term for hitting a golf ball into a hole with one stroke?
1: Hole in one.
2: What Prince song features these lyrics? I was working part-time at a five and dime. My boss was Mr. McGee.
1: Pass.
2: What is a word that means the same as happy?
1: Cheerful.
2: In the Twilight series about vampires, you were either Team Edward or Team what?
1: Oh, pass.
2: Who tours the country in a comedy duo with Steve Martin?
1: Ooh, pass.
2: What streaming service is a red and white play button?
1: Netflix.
2: What is the grouping of people running around and flailing their arms in front of a concert stage called?
1: A mosh pit.
2: This local weatherman is leaving the weather department at News Channel.
3: Oh, man.
2: We were so close, though.
3: Oh, we were. We were. Oh, my God. There you go.
2: You got through 8 of them, which is still really impressive because you did what you were supposed to do this time.
3: There you go. You got that down.
2: Yeah, but you
1: was
2: know how to say
1: rain
2: that.
1: For Prince?
2: Yeah, you said, what is it, Purple Rain? That's not the right
1: was
2: one.
1: Was it Purple Rain? No.
2: No.
3: Yeah, it's Raspberry Beret. It's that one. That was the song. You know, and the other one that I thought was great here, the Twilight series, Carly and I have talked about this, is that, you know, you were either Team Edward or Team Jacob, and things changed as that series went on.
2: It did, because, you know, in the second movie, Taylor Lautner, as a young girl, when I saw him take his shirt off and chop his hair off, I was like, wow, who is that? Who is that beautiful man?
3: Yeah, yeah.
2: And then I became Team Jake Word, mixing the two.
3: Oh, man. And then who tours the country in a comedy duo with Steve Martin and his partner in crime is Martin Short on the road. Steve Martin and Martin Short. Oh, yeah. And what streaming service has a red, white play button as their logo? It's YouTube. That's the one there.
1: Oh, yeah.
3: And, I mean, unbelievable. Yeah. So, I mean, we just had so much fun.
2: Yeah, you have to get signed up again because now you know exactly what to do. So the next time, the third time's the charm. You're getting some money, girl.
3: Please.
1: Yes, I'll take it.
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0: So I know today that Belky's going to be out and about with all of the parade of homes, taking really cool pictures and giving you a little preview of what you can see. And one of the things I appreciate is here's today. I know he goes out along with all of the other builders who are going out to look at each other's homes that they haven't seen until today. So you may be seeing a lot of builders kind of just running around going to these new houses. How about that?
1: Which they're so pretty. It gives you a lot of inspo on if you're building or if you want to look for something new or if you just want to see stuff that's really cool that you see on TV on those like cool shows.
0: Yes.
1: This is it.
0: This is what it's all about. So, hey, for the pictures that Belky's taking, I know that he's going to be loading up our WIFC Facebook page. And so watch there for all of these great pics today. And for tickets to go, we're your friends because we have tickets to go to the Parade of Homes.
1: Oh, yeah. We're your hookup people. And like you can do a text to win right now if you want and hopefully get in on this. 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And if you do that, you're entered to win some tickets.
0: Yay! 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
1: The Milwaukee Brewers played a three-game series against the Houston Astros over the weekend, winning two of the three games. So good job, Brewers, and they're back in action today, taking on the San Francisco Giants at 6:40. So they better get a win there. It's also National Dinosaur Day, which if you ask me to name any, I could name probably like four right now.
0: Did you? Okay.
1: Maybe. But it says 9% of Americans say they can name zero, where 7% can name 10 or more.
0: Oh, so is that right?
1: It's not either. It's either you know a little or you know a lot.
0: Well, sure. Sometimes, you know, a family will have one person and they're the dinosaur expert.
1: Oh, for sure. That was my little brother when we were younger. So
0: totally.
1: If I asked him, I'm sure he'd be able to go off.
0: Get on it, sure.
1: And it's officially the first day of June. There's a lot of things to look forward to this month, including a lot of new movies coming out like Toy Story 5. Also, Father's Day is the first day of summer this year, which is June 21st. So that'll be a really great day to spend with Dad.
0: Woo!
1: And that is what's happening in the news.
0: It's not gonna be May.
1: Not anymore.
0: Not anymore. 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
6: A few clouds around early on today, but then decreasing clouds through the afternoon. It'll be very nice later today with a high of 79. Tonight, clear and quiet with a low of 50. Tomorrow, sensational weather with a high of 77. That's the WIFC forecast. I'm 9 News meteorologist Justin Lowe.
1: 60 degrees, WIFC.

0: Hey, your boyfriend's doing really well there. I'm loving it.
1: I miss him. I miss Bieberchella.
0: Yeah, come on now.
1: I need it back.
0: Is he your speed demon? He's great.
1: He is. He's my spirit animal and speed demon.
0: Hey, way to go, Biebs. Love that. Hey, by the way, today, too, want to let you know that we're doing a thing called Coffee on Callaway, and it's where we bring you New York bagels from Tower Cafe and coffee. Cream cheese, all that.
1: Oh, yeah. Everything that you want.
0: Had a little chat the other day with Jamie over at Foundation Finance. We had a little chat and...
2: Hello.
0: Jamie!
2: Hi.
0: Hey, I'm just calling to say hi, good morning. Everything going okay so far?
2: Yes, absolutely.
0: You know, we do that coffee on Callaway thing, and no kidding, you scored it.
2: Awesome.
0: Why does your office, your peeps, why do they deserve some New York bagels from Tower Cafe?
2: Not always recognized as well as we should be within the company, and we do a lot of the support work, so I think our team could definitely use a morale boost.
0: Well, we're going to hook you up.
1: Love that.
0: Yeah, we're taking care of you, so we're going to do that. A little delivery. I'm wondering, you know, people, are you listening? You want to be next?
1: Right, and all you have to do is get signed up. Just let us know why you deserve it.
0: Yeah, let us know. WIFC.com. That's where you sign up. WIFC.com.

0: Well, there's one I would totally get wrong with Noah Kahan whenever I would try and spell his name if I had to write it down real quick, because his last name is Kahan.
1: Right. I always mess that up whenever I try to, like, type out his name to send something to you. I just put, like, K-A-H-N, but it's not.
0: It's not that.
1: No.
0: It's not that at all. You mentioned earlier there's words that, man, we're not good at spelling at all.
1: I can't do definitely.
0: So definitely, that word definitely.
1: I just put def.
0: So def.
1: Def.
0: Is that one of the reasons why we're really shortening every word there is?
1: Probably because we're all dumb.
0: Yeah. Well, we're dumb and we can't spell.
1: We're illiterate. It's fine.
0: Yeah.
1: Definitely is definitely a hard word for me. So, but most anybody, I've never had somebody, if I say deaf, ask me, what does that mean?
0: Yeah. Most people will get it.
1: Yeah. And like, I type that in work emails back to people. If I'm saying definitely, like, oh, deaf.
0: Yeah.
1: Nobody's ever questioned it.
0: They know what that means.
1: Hopefully. Or they're just like, oh, this girl is misspelling everything.
0: Yeah, big time. Do you think anybody, because you mentioned earlier bougie.
1: Bougie.
0: Do you think anybody can spell that word?
1: I can, because I was in like 2016, a song from Migos came out called Bad and Bougie, and
0: okay.
1: It was like the number one song while I was 18. So like that song was my theme song. So that is why I'm trained to spell bougie.
0: Well, and you saw the word. I think that's the other thing, is that you may hear words all the time, but if you don't actually see them, I think that's a big deal.
1: Yeah. And because it was in my face, like it was the name of the song. So anytime it would pop up, you would see it. So yeah,
0: bougie
1: I'm trained.
0: Weird. There's one that I have a field day with, and I don't know why, but it's just a thing, is the word rhythm.
1: Rhythm?
0: Rhythm, yeah. I have
1: to, like, write things out to spell it.
0: Yeah.
1: I'm not good off the top of my head.
0: Yeah, it's tough. I need to come up with a trick, because a lot of people come up with tricks. I know one of the words was business.
1: Yeah.
0: Yeah.
1: And that was Wisconsin struggle word, which is, I feel like, I don't know, that's not one I've ever really thought about, but I don't know. It could be really hard because there's multiple letters.
0: Yeah. Do you all have a trick? Because, I mean, my trick for that one is busyness.
1: Mm-hmm.
0: You know, and I just write down B-U-S-I-N-E-S-S and business.
1: I'm looking at, like, the list of other words, and there's some on here that I totally get, like Chihuahua. But that's,
0: Chihuahuas,
1: for Georgia.
0: Yeah, it's hard, though.
1: Okay, but this one, for Florida, their word is school.
0: School. Really? Really?
1: Are we joking?
0: Really?
1: For real?
0: Really.
1: Yeah.
0: Serious?
1: School.
0: Oh, my God.
1: Nevada's his teacher.
0: Really? No kidding.
1: Which has me surprised, because can teachers teach the word teacher?
0: Yeah, exactly. Write that down on the blackboard. You
1: Wisconsin
0: know?
1: Teachers are obviously killing it.
0: Yeah, we got it
1: with
0: going.
1: With that.
0: Yeah, come on. We got it going on for that. Yeah. Another one, you know, because, you know, we talk about your nieces, is spelling the word niece.
1: Oh, yeah.
0: Yeah.
1: Because it's one of the ones that you learn the trick for, though.
0: Yeah, that's true.
1: There's the tricks that come with words.
0: Yeah, you need to find a way to tell yourself, how do I spell this word? And yeah, for me, I've got business down, and I've got a trick for that one, busyness.
1: I know restaurant trips people up.
0: Yes.
1: Because it's not how it looks like it would be, like restaurant.
0: I don't know what my trick originally was, but it was something where if I'm going to spell that word, is to go R-E-S.
1: Yeah.
0: And then take it from there.
1: Which, at least you got the first words right, letters right.
0: Yeah, restaurant. And then, but yeah, that's one that could be tricky. You're right.
1: North Carolina says spaghetti.
0: Spaghetti.
1: Which I feel like that's pretty straightforward. Maybe they're forgetting one of the T's.
0: Yeah. There you go.
1: Know.
0: Is there an H in there somewhere?
1: There is. They apparently don't know that, though. I asked on our Facebook page, and so far we've gotten definitely from two different people. So definitely seems to be
0: right.
1: A hard word.
0: Yeah, there you go. You guys, yeah, seriously, that's what we want to know. Keep filling us up with words that they're hard to spell.
1: Yeah, but this one, so I saw that, like, the ones we're talking about is from a different website. And then I looked on Google Trends to see, like, what they would say. And they said Wisconsin's most searched word on how to spell in Wisconsin is Wisconsin.
0: Is Wisconsin.
1: Which was like, are we sure?
0: Yeah, there you go.
1: How many beers deep are you trying to figure that out?
0: Well, that's what I'm wondering is, are you spelling it W-E-S?
1: Or they're doing the T-Pain version and it's Wisconsin.
0: Wisconsin, yeah.
1: Yeah.
0: Maybe.
1: So
0: yeah. But
1: it's one of those.
0: Yeah, but seriously, guys, no E in there. Yeah, W-E-S. No, you're starting wrong.
1: And to spell us, to search us on Facebook, to let us know, it's W-I-F-C.
0: That's the one. Come on now. You got it. All right. Well, fill our Facebook page up. We want to know.
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0: Spilling Tea with Carly. What's going on today, huh?
1: I'll dive in with a start with congrats going out to Dua Lipa and her now honey husband, Colin Turner. He's an actor. They got married over the weekend, and I'm just so happy. I love Dua.
0: Yeah.
1: Love this, and she deserves it. I know for her honeymoon, she'll probably be on like a four-month vacation, because that's what she does 24-7 is vacations.
0: Pretty much,
1: she's
0: right.
1: My inspo on why I like to travel so much. So thank you, Dua, and congrats.
0: Woo!
1: Other things happening. I won't give away spoilers because it just happened last night. But if you watch Euphoria, it's a show I've been watching with Zendaya, main character, since 2019. It's officially over.
0: Oh.
1: Last night was the last Euphoria Sunday. And oh, man. Ah. That's all I'm going to say is literally ah.
0: You've been on the Euphoria ride for a long time.
1: For a long time. I lived with my mom and dad when this was happening.
0: Yeah.
1: And now I live in central Wisconsin. So like a whole lot of my life has happened since then. And I know a lot of people who've watched the show feel the same way. Just wow, wow, wow. Have fun if you haven't watched the last episode yet. And if you have, I'm so sorry.
0: Yeah, here we go.
1: Oh,
0: crazy.
1: Other things happening. Excited to hear from BTS. They announced that they do have a brand new song coming out. Although they just dropped a new album, we're going to hear more from them. This one is called Come Over. And I heard that they had a lot of say in producing their last album. Like all of the guys, they had over 100 songs that they had made for this album. And they got to like sit together and pick out which ones were the best.
0: Amazing.
1: So each of them came with a list of like 15 songs each.
0: And ready go.
1: And I'm ready to hear whoever's one this is. It's Come Over coming out next Friday.
0: All right.

0: one of the great things when you're watching BTS is that it is Clip Mania right now in Las Vegas.
1: That's like, I see Bruno, I see BTS and Harry. Those are the three things, but I'm not mad. Like, I want to be at the shows, but I'm glad that we are in the age of recording and streaming, that if you can't afford a ticket, you can still feel like you're there slightly from the videos.
0: They give us a little bit every day.
1: Oh, yes. Yeah. So new BTS on the way. And this is like kind of Wisconsin news because it's based out of Wisconsin. The movie Backrooms that came out on Friday is based from Oshkosh, Wisconsin. It's actually now the biggest opening ever for an original horror film. It made $118 million globally, and this movie costs less than $10 million to make altogether.
0: How about that?
1: The director's name is Kane Parsons. It's his first movie, and he is the youngest person ever to have a number one box office opening weekend now. Mm. I think I'm going to go see it tomorrow. Mm. That's what I've been telling myself. I usually do like the cheap ticket Tuesdays or whatever.
0: Well, sure.
1: So Backrooms, based from Oshkosh, Wisconsin. If you don't know about it, you should look it up and then go see it and let me know what you think.
0: Yeah, for real.
1: Because obviously a lot of people loved it.
0: No kidding. Wow.
1: Big news for that.
0: Excellent.
1: And really, that's what's happening in pop culture.
0: All right. WIFC.
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11: A few clouds around early on today, but then decreasing clouds through the afternoon. It'll be very nice later today with a high of 79. Tonight, clear and quiet with a low of 50. Tomorrow, sensational weather with a high of 77. That's the WIFC forecast. I'm 9 News meteorologist Justin Lowe.
1: 62 degrees, WIFC.

0: So the romantic tour going on right now. The Bruno Mars on WIFC. Hey, check this out. So it's 8:13 here on June 1st, Monday, and we're just trying to get you going. And so, we were doing the wake-up call nice and early, and our plan was to get you something delicious over at the Tower Cafe. Remember, this is the place that is now open 6 days a week inside the Dudley Tower. So that's where you go for the Tower Cafe. So here's the question we had this morning.
1: Nearly one in three people admit that they've done this to avoid making a decision.
2: Flip a coin.
1: It's not flip a coin, but that's honestly what I do all the time.
0: Oh,
1: that's my go-to.
0: Right.
2: Yep, same.
0: Thank
2: Have
0: you.
2: Have a good day.
0: WIFC. Well.
2: Is it changing your plans?
1: It's not changing your plans, but I've also done that because, I mean, you got to get out of things sometimes.
0: Sometimes, yeah. Oh,
2: instead of making the decision, you just change the plan completely.
1: Right.
0: Okay, so that one's not it. But also, what are you guys thinking? What do you think the answer might be, huh?
3: Is it do both of the same things?
1: It's not, but that's when I was waiting for somebody to say, just do things. Just do them all.
0: Do them all? Oh, yeah.
3: And good morning. You have a great morning.
1: You too.
0: Yeah. WIFC. Hi. Well.
2: Hi. Is it pretending to be asleep?
1: It's not pretending to be asleep, but that's my main skill.
0: Yeah.
1: I'm telling you now.
0: They'll keep going. They think I'm asleep.
1: I'm just kidding. I actually am asleep. I promise.
0: There it is. Hey, so didn't get the right answer today, but we're going to try again tomorrow on Tuesday. About 6:40 in the morning is when we dive into the wake-up call. So think about this question.
1: Nearly one in three people admit that they've done this to avoid making a decision.
0: Tomorrow.
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0: Are you coming in or what?
1: 95.5 WIFC, Sabrina Carpenter, of course, yeah. 8:22 now, and on the way here for this week, it's going to get crazy busy all of a sudden. Spring, summer events happening galore, including concerts on the square. And I've told a few people the name of the band that's going to be playing on Wednesday night, and they've gone, no, really, who's playing? And I said, yeah, it's a band called The Now.
2: That is one of those names that you never know if that's actually the name or not.
1: That's it, yeah.
2: Because usually it's kind of distinctive, but it's also a good name because it makes people talk.
1: Yeah, exactly. Yeah. And I think that's going to be good stuff. Wednesday, first concert of Concerts on the Square, and it's also, it's WIFC night.
2: I know them.
1: Hey, yeah, they're popular.
2: Yeah.
1: So, yeah, they'll be all set up, and then we'll just enjoy the music. 6 until 8, that's on Wednesday nights, starting Wednesday, with WIFC. Also, another thing going on today.
3: Good morning, my neighbors.
1: Hey, it's the Parade of Homes Belky.
3: I try to come up with a cool name like Carly. I got Sneaky Peeky Belky. That's all I have.
2: Yes, that word.
1: That's okay.
2: Sneaky Peeky Belky.
1: Yeah, I love it.
3: It sounds dirty.
2: Sneaky Peeky. He'll sneak a peek for you.
3: Uh-huh.
1: Oh, and how, you know, over the years, how many pictures have you taken of the Parade of Homes?
3: Loads. I had to buy more storage on my iCloud because of this event, because I love it so much, so that's okay.
1: Yeah, that's true. You know, one of the things that I appreciate, because you've done a lot of, like, good wide shots of what it looks like for a living room. Where are you going to be most of the time when you're in the house? Kitchen, living room. And those are the ones that I really appreciate. You've shown a lot of those over the years.
3: There's been some crazy pictures, some crazy photo ops rooms. You know, there's been a room where there was a huge golf simulator. And of course, you know, you're gonna find me behind the wet bar. If I find a good, you know, a good bar in a basement that's got bottles of bourbon already, I'm probably gonna stick around for a while.
2: I can picture that. I don't see you moving.
1: Yeah. Oh, man.
3: So I'm not coming back.
1: Are you planning on, you're going to load up what, our WIFC Facebook page with the pictures? Where can we find those?
3: You got it. Yeah, check out Facebook. I'm going to load them on Instagram as well. It'll be on there. You can check out our stories. We're going to have some reels today coming up, some interviews with our builders today in the Watts Area Builder Association. So it's a road trip. I'm going north. I'm almost already in Tomahawk. We got a couple homes here at Groups, and then we go north to Minocqua, so I'll be all over the place. So Sneaky Peeky Find Belky today on the Parade of Homes Sneak Peek. And hey, by the way, we got tickets to win all week too, so that's a great thing.
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0: So I'm listening to Carly Rogers this morning here, and we were talking about what day it is. Because, you know, every single day on the calendar is something. And today is National Dinosaur Day. Here's what I want to know. First of all, in your family, do you have a dinosaur expert?
1: I would say my brother, but I don't know that he stayed updated. Like, okay. When we were little, loved it.
0: You know, that's the thing. Like, if you're a pilot, you have to keep going back and doing retraining to stay certified. So if you're going to be a dinosaur expert, you need to stay in the game.
1: Do you remember them forever? Is it something that makes such a big impact on you?
0: I would think some people would feel that way.
1: My favorite dinosaur thing was the show Land Before Time.
0: Yeah. Oh, really?
1: That was my jam.
0: Was it? Serious?
1: Loved. Loved.
0: You love that one. Mm-hmm. Yeah. I want to know, so have you seen any of the Jurassic Park movies?
1: I have.
0: Okay. So in the movie, you remember the one, and I think it may be Sam Elliott, who was out in the field, and maybe Laura Dern, I think she was out in the field as well. Anyway, they're out in the field, and then here comes a whole mess of dinosaurs running right past them.
1: Mm-hmm.
0: How is it that they didn't get stomped on by the dinosaurs?
1: See, I wonder that a lot, but then I'm like, it's fake also.
0: Oh.
1: Like, the movie. So I like a lot of things that don't make sense in those movies. Like,
0: yeah.
1: How did this person die and this person not? How did it smell this person and not this person?
0: Well, you just answered my question. Okay, so it's fake.
1: It's
0: I understand.
1: Fake.
0: Oh, okay.
1: Could you just imagine, though, if dinosaurs were still literally running around, like, oh, my God, look at that T-Rex right there.
0: The traffic.
1: At the bus stop. Oh, God.
0: It would be so different than a deer running
1: crazy
0: in front of your car. Yeah, WIFC.

0: You know, no disrespect to our elders, you know, our grandparents, but I have grandparents that back in the day, I remember they had a hell of a time just trying to walk out the front door, let alone get in a car and then drive the car. And they were, and I'm talking about grandparents that were in like late 70s, in their 80s, all that. There is a 108-year-old great-grandmother. She lives in Delaware, and she's still driving a car.
1: Which, to me, that sounds alarming immediately. And I'm so happy that she's had such a great, long life, but it's still like, oh?
0: Yeah.
1: Is every part of you functioning to the point where, like, hey, you're going to be so cognitive the whole time you're driving?
0: Yeah. What do you think that was like when she was at the DMV? Like, hey, I'm 108. I'm getting my driver's license.
1: I thought maybe they would pass that as, like, a joke. Like, yes. Not a joke, but, like, yeah, congrats. You still came in to get it, but you probably shouldn't be on the roadway type of thing. But I don't know.
0: Well.
1: I'm glad I'm not living there.
0: Well, I was going to say, yeah, because, I mean, you'd want to be very careful driving around a person like that. So 108 right now, and she just renewed her license through 2033, and she will be 115 years old at that stage of the game.
1: I would need to know, like, is her vision still 2020? Like, I know not everybody out there is driving with 2020, but is her vision still fine?
0: That's what I want to
1: know. She can see well enough, I'm guessing?
0: If
1: she had to, do you have a certain eye test part if you get to a certain age? Driving test.
0: Can you see signs?
1: I don't know. Like, did they take her out on the road to have somebody with her, like when you get your permit type thing?
0: I would think you would have to, right?
1: Yeah, just to make sure.
0: Yeah, because that's not a normal day. 108-year-old grandma.
1: Exactly. That's why it's like a big deal. Everybody should have the privilege and like opportunity to be able to drive. But when you become 108, it's like,
0: yeah, hand the keys to somebody else. Her name is Susan Young Brown. Here she is talking about it.
2: I'm over 108. They renewed my driver's license until 2033. When I get up in the morning, I get down on the floor and I have an exercise routine. I think I've been doing it for the last 20 years.
0: Okay, well, you know what? That's the issue, is that a lot of people don't. You know, when you get to whatever age, you stop exercising.
1: Right, and she's doing more than most people my age are even doing.
0: Yes.
1: Okay.
0: All right.
1: I see why Young is in her name.
0: All right, we got you.
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0: Okay, WIFC.

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0: The $1,000 minute, and one of my favorite parts of that is finding out what's going on in your world. You know, there's some people who they talk about how many kids they've got and what they're going to be doing for the summer and whether they want to do a challenge or something like that against coworkers, which is always fun. And so the one that we're playing with tomorrow is a forester and teaches that. And so we always learn and we ask for little tips about what should we do when it comes to handling things around our house and trees and that sort of thing. You know, so it's just really fun to chat with her. And so we've got a player ready to go for tomorrow morning. But how about you? Are you next for the $1,000 minute?
1: The money comes. Hey. The money goes. I want
0: that money, my money. I want that cash. Think fast because 1 minute could score you $1,000.
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0: Yeah. Answer 10 trivia questions.

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2: 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I was a student in these classes when I was in high school. 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It's a potential career. It's a potential passion. And you get to work with students and see them going on to careers in this field. I get to work with students in the most unique setting, a setting that's technical, creative, and hands-on. And I think when you bring teachers and students together like that, you get to see a different side of their potential. There is nothing more exciting than that.
1: If this seems like something you'd be interested in, go to acteonline.org and search for Teach CTE.
3: It's your 9 storm track forecast on WIFC.
4: We'll see some hazy sunshine off and on for the rest of today. Very pleasant out there with a high of 79. Tonight, clear and cool all the way down to 50. For tomorrow, plenty of sunshine. A nice day once again with a high of 77. On Wednesday, mostly sunny, just a little bit warmer with highs in the low 80s. I'm 9 Storm Track Chief Meteorologist Justin Lowe.

0: Okay, so this may be a quest of yours. I'm not sure, but if your goal is to get banned from Six Flags, we figured it out. There was a guy, a YouTuber, who is in a lot of hot water after a stunt where he was trying to eat a 10-piece Chicken McNugget while he was on a huge roller coaster. So he ended up eating like 7 out of the 10 Chicken McNuggets, but man, did he struggle, and he got banned for life.
1: It was definitely really hard, so I see why Cedar Point reacted the way they did, because I can see why there's safety measures and everything like that. It was hard. I had to try not to choke almost the entire ride. I had no idea Cedar Point even seen the video until I got a message saying I've been banned for life from Cedar Point, which really hurts because I've been going there since I was a little kid. I'm a season pass holder. I'm definitely sad about how it ended up, but I understand why they went the way they did. They don't want a bunch of other people trying to pull off challenges like I do.
0: Yeah, probably an easy thing to do is let's make sure that guy's not here anymore, okay? Plan A, WIFC.

concert fans, this is definitely your week, WIFC. We're going to be having WIFC night as the first night of Concerts on the Square, Wausau. So we're going to be at the 400 block. That's on Wednesday night. It's the first concert. The band called The Now, they're going to be performing 6 until 8 p.m., and we will see you there. Another thing is, hey, Marshfield, it's time for you to get your Hub City Days series going with your concert series, which happens on Friday nights. Yeah, and so we got a lot to look forward to coming up on Friday. I'm going to broadcast live and get everybody ready for their whole lineup here for the summer and have a great time in Marshfield. So, yeah, music, live music, let's go. 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

0: So you know what? For all summer in Wisconsin and WIFC listeners, you know, they want to be in the Dells. We get it. So that's why we started doing Destination Dells. When you do Destination Dells, I mean, you've been out already. And what are people saying? Where do they want to go when they go to the Dells?
1: I mean, honestly, anywhere. People are just happy to get away for a little bit. But I heard a lot of ones of like a Noah's Ark and the boat tours.
0: Yeah.
1: Which everybody says that's a staple they do no matter what water park they go to. They do the duck boat tours.
0: Oh, you know, and I noticed that anywhere we send you, because like you mentioned, so the boat tours, definitely the duck tours.
1: Oh, and Mount Olympus.
0: Mount Olympus.
1: Everybody has a story about Mount Olympus, I found out.
0: Yeah, for real. It's huge.
1: That's the one for sure that I know everybody I've talked to has went, because they said, I mean, even in the past, they've gotten tickets from us.
0: Yeah. We do have a lot of those for Mount Olympus. And whenever we send you anywhere in the Dells, no one is going to any one of these places for 20 minutes.
1: Yeah.
0: You're going for a while.
1: For the day. And like, you can do it multiple times. That's the cool part about living near like the water park capital. Go all night, all summer.
0: All summer. Yeah. That's the way it works. Well, hey, we're going to have more destination places for Destination Dells. Check where we're going to be next at WIFC.com.
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Pitbull Neo setting the vibes this hour. Hopefully you're having a great Monday. It's Carly hanging out with you here. Hopefully your weekend didn't fly by too fast, but your workday definitely is. I know what can help with that. Your favorite music like this one from Benson Boone.

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Olivia Dean with Man I Need on WIFC. Make sure to check out our WIFC Facebook page. It's the WABA Parade of Homes going on this week, and we've got some sneak peeks from Belki. 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It's WIFC on Facebook and a chance for you to win tickets this week.

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0: It's your 9 storm track forecast on WIFC.
6: We'll see some hazy sunshine off and on for the rest of today. Very pleasant out there with a high of 79. Tonight, clear and cool all the way down to 50. For tomorrow, plenty of sunshine. A nice day once again with a high of 77. On Wednesday, mostly sunny, just a little bit warmer with highs in the low 80s. I'm 9 Storm Track Chief Meteorologist Justin Lowe.

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14: 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Juicy J.

0: Karma on WIFC. She's finally getting her good karma. Her and Trav are supposed to get married this month. At least that's what the rumor mill has been saying. So I hope that happens. I can't wait to see pictures and videos and everything. Just happy that she's finally found the one. On the way this hour, Olivia Rodrigo, new BB Rexha in there. And right now, your best jokes from the guys from Late Night.
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1: We're less than 2 weeks away now till we get her brand new album. 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

month. I love June. It's Gemini season. Like, coming up on the 21st, the first day of summer, and it's Father's Day. Also, new movies coming out this month, like the new Toy Story movie coming out June 19th, Scary Movie 6 out this Friday, and the new Jackass movie is coming out June 26th. Other things happening this month, the Tony Awards are on the 7th, and CMA Fest is

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1: It's your 9 storm track forecast on WIFC.
4: We'll see some hazy sunshine off and on for the rest of today. Very pleasant out there with a high of 79. Tonight, clear and cool all the way down to 50. For tomorrow, plenty of sunshine. A nice day once again with a high of 77. On Wednesday, mostly sunny, just a little bit warmer with highs in the low 80s. I'm 9 Storm Track Chief Meteorologist Justin Lowe.

Facebook and let me know what you think about this. What is the hardest word for you to spell? Unscrambler.com says Wisconsin's most searched word is business, but Google Trends says it's the word Wisconsin. For me, honestly, it's the word definitely. I always just say deaf because I am never sure. Let me know what you think. It's WIMC on Facebook.

0: WIFC, we're giving you a chance to win a pair of tickets this year to Summer Jam. That's going to be going on June 19th and 20th in Eau Claire. And all you have to do is coming up today around noon with our Rewinds at Noon. You've got a chance to win by finishing the lyrics to one of the songs from an artist that's playing live at Summer Jam. That's artists like Third Eye Blind. We've got Brett Michaels, Gin Blossoms, Spin Doctors, and the Wallflowers, and so much more. That's starting today here around noon on WIFC. Get more details on how you can win at WIFC.com.
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June 1st, there's so much going on this month, like a lot of sports happening. The Stanley Cup Finals start tomorrow. The NBA Finals are on Wednesday, and the FIFA World Cup gets underway the 11th with the U.S. team playing Paraguay on the 12th. And in other local things, Concerts on the Square starts back up this week, this Wednesday, actually. Can't wait for that. The Now is going to be playing in downtown Wausau on the 400 block, and they've got live music every Wednesday from 6 to 8 p.m.

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1: WIFC, right now we're giving you a chance to win a pair of tickets to this year's Summer Jam. That's going on June 19th and 20th in Eau Claire. And some of the bands playing: Third Eyed Blind, Bret Michaels, The Wallflowers, Gin Blossoms, and so many more. Right now I've got a chance for you to win tickets by finishing the lyrics to a Wallflower song. This one, it's One Headlight, and I need 10 words from you. So what I'm looking for, the 10 words that come after: Come On, Try a Little, Nothing Is Forever. Give me a call right now. Be caller number 9 and you win some tickets from WIFC.

Throwing it back to 1992 with that one. Sir Mix-a-Lot, WIFC. I'm still looking for caller number 9 right now for some Summer Jam tickets. All you have to do is finish the lyrics when I give you this phrase right here. It's for a Wallflower song. One Headlight is the song. And I'm looking for 10 words that come after the chorus. It's come on, try a little. Nothing is forever. What are those next 10 words? Somebody give me a call right now. Let's hopefully get you some tickets.

0: Hello.
1: Good morning. 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
0: My name is Jessica.
1: Jessica, for one, it's, I guess, not morning anymore. It's afternoon at this point. But hopefully you know a little bit of Wallflowers. I'm trying to hook you up with some tickets this year. It's in Eau Claire. A lot of great bands going to be there, the Wallflowers being one of them. And if you can finish, come on, try a little. Nothing is forever. What comes after that?
0: I'm going to take a guess that there has to be something better than In the Middle.
1: Yes, Jessica! Woo! Yes, you just got some tickets to Summer Jam. Congratulations!
0: Awesome, thank you.
1: Of course. Wallflowers now, one headlight, 95.5 WIFC.

play on WIFC. Another chance for you to win some tickets tomorrow for Summer Jam. All you have to do is finish the lyrics to a Rewind at Noon song here on WIFC, and you've got them. 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

What I want is to know how you feel about this one. People online talking about what's technically the first day of the week. 54% of Americans said Monday, while 45% said Sunday, and 1% said another day.

Lizzo about damn time, and it's about damn time it's June, because that officially welcomes the first day of summer. And can you name all the different artists singing about June? Since there-

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1: It's your 9 storm track forecast on WIFC.
12: We'll see some hazy sunshine off and on for the rest of today. Very pleasant out there with a high of 79. Tonight, clear and cool all the way down to 50. For tomorrow, plenty of sunshine. A nice day once again with a high of 77. On Wednesday, mostly sunny, just a little bit warmer with highs in the low 80s. I'm 9 Storm Track Chief Meteorologist Justin Lowe.

I see the parties and diamonds. Sometimes when I close my eyes, 6 months of torture you sold to some forbidden paradise. I loved you truly. You gotta laugh at this.

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Belky's been posting a lot of pics today from the WABA Parade of Homes 2026 sneak peek. This is going to be going on all this week, and we've got a chance for you to win tickets on WIFC.

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0: 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The 9 Storm Track Forecast. 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

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Belky's been posting pictures and videos all morning on our WIFC Facebook page, and you won't want to miss out because we're also giving away tickets in the mornings. 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

Alex Warren with Ordinary WIFC. I would say this is out of the ordinary. And how desperate are you to actually have a clean home? A new tech startup company is offering to clean people's homes for free. There's just one big catch. They actually have to wear cameras to capture everything that they do so that the footage can be used to train the next generation of household robots. So like I said, how desperate are you for a clean home? You better put your, I don't know, wallet away or anything.

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0: It's your 9 storm track forecast on WIFC.
7: We'll see some hazy sunshine off and on for the rest of today. Very pleasant out there with a high of 79. Tonight, clear and cool all the way down to 50. For tomorrow, plenty of sunshine. A nice day once again with a high of 77. On Wednesday, mostly sunny, just a little bit warmer with highs in the low 80s. I'm 9 Storm Track Chief Meteorologist Justin Lowe.

Sienna Spyro, that's Die on This Hill, WIFC, A Hill I'll Die On. That last night's ending, the series finale of Euphoria, it wasn't enough for me. Anybody else out there watch it and feel the same way? Still on the way, Ella Langley, some Chris Brown, and new Shaboozy. Right now it's Imagine Dragons, WIFC.

0: Somber. That one's Undressed, getting you through your workday. WIFC. So many more of your favorite songs still coming up. Ella Langley in there and brand new Shaboozy. Can't wait for his new album to drop in July. Right now, I've got your Not Headline News.
1: This is Not Headline News. The New York Knicks will face the San Antonio Spurs in the NBA Finals. Win or lose, the Knicks fans will still try to burn down New York City. A man was arrested for exposing himself in a Florida Taco Bell. And yet the most disgusting thing in the place was still the ground beef. Jeff Bezos' Blue Origin rocket blew up on the launch pad. Even worse, no entitled celebrities were on board. And today is the 79th birthday of Rolling Stones guitarist Ronnie Wood, or as he's known by his bandmates, the Baby. This is Not Headline News.
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Hey, what's going on? I'm Evan Archer filling in for Belky. Thanks for coming to work today and keep it here for the hits. On the way, Alex Warren, got Taylor Swift, Olivia Rodrigo, her latest. Now, Lovely the Band, here's Broken.

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I just bought a mansion in Malibu.

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2: It's your 9 storm track forecast on WIFC.
3: We'll see some hazy sunshine off and on for the rest of today. Very pleasant out there with a high of 79. Tonight, clear and cool all the way down to 50. For tomorrow, plenty of sunshine. A nice day once again with a high of 77. On Wednesday, mostly sunny, just a little bit warmer with highs in the low 80s. I'm 9 Storm Track Chief Meteorologist Justin Lowe.

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1: Let's go to the beach, each, let's go get a wave. They say what they gonna say. Have a drink, clink, found a Bud Light.

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1: Hey, it's Belky on WIFC. 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The challenges involve everything from ordering fresh, frozen custard to placing 2 orders in the same week. 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
0: It's your 9-storm track forecast on WIFC.
6: Through the late afternoon, we'll have a few hazy clouds here and there. Otherwise, plenty of sunshine and temperatures around 80. Tonight, cooling off with clear skies down to 50 degrees. Tomorrow, sensational weather. Hardly a cloud in the sky with a high of 78. On Wednesday, just a little bit warmer. Mostly sunny, high 81. I'm 9 News meteorologist Justin Lowe.

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A little bit. What up, man?

0: guys, you know, Tuesday is coming up, and you early risers, we try and take care of you with the wake-up call. 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
3: 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The challenges involve everything from ordering fresh, frozen custard to placing two orders in the same week. The more challenges you complete, the higher chance you have of winning the $10,000. 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
1: It's your 9 storm track forecast on WIFC.
5: Through the late afternoon, we'll have a few hazy clouds here and there. Otherwise, plenty of sunshine and temperatures around 80. Tonight, cooling off with clear skies down to 50 degrees. Tomorrow, sensational weather. Hardly a cloud in the sky with a high of 78. On Wednesday, just a little bit warmer. Mostly sunny, high 81. I'm 9 News meteorologist Justin Lowe.

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Evan Archer filling in for Belky. 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

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And now it's Bruno Mars, I Just Might, in the drive at 5.

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1: It's your 9 storm track forecast on WIFC.
11: Through the late afternoon, we'll have a few hazy clouds here and there. Otherwise, plenty of sunshine and temperatures around 80. Tonight, cooling off with clear skies down to 50 degrees. Tomorrow, sensational weather. Hardly a cloud in the sky with a high of 78. On Wednesday, just a little bit warmer. Mostly sunny, high 81. I'm 9 News meteorologist Justin Lowe.

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3: Hey, it's Belky on WIFC. 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The challenges involve everything from ordering fresh, frozen custard to placing 2 orders in the same week. The more challenges you complete, the higher chance you have of winning the $10,000. 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

Gracie Abrams, Hit the Wall, 95.5 WIFC. And that's it for me, Evan Archer. Thanks for listening. Stick around and hang out with Mike Mathers. It's the all-night party coming up next. Leaving with Alex Warren, Fever Dream, WIFC.

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0: It's your 9 storm track forecast on WIFC.
13: Through the late afternoon, we'll have a few hazy clouds here and there. Otherwise, plenty of sunshine and temperatures around 80. Tonight, cooling off with clear skies down to 50 degrees. Tomorrow, sensational weather. Hardly a cloud in the sky with a high of 78. On Wednesday, just a little bit warmer. Mostly sunny, high 81. I'm 9 News meteorologist Justin Lowe.

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